0: home for the greatest hits of the 70s, 80s, and 90s.
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Betty Davis eyes. To Kenny Loggins' feet. Now I gotta cut loose. Put loose. Kicked off my Sunday shoes. 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

has established by his own authority. But you will receive power when the Holy Spirit comes upon you, and you will be my witnesses in Jerusalem, throughout Judea and Samaria, and to the ends of the earth." When he had said this, as they were looking on, he was lifted up, and a cloud took him from their sight. While they were looking intently at the sky as he was going, suddenly two men dressed in white garments stood beside them. They said, "Men of Galilee, why are you standing there looking at the sky? This Jesus who has been taken up from you into heaven will return in the same way as you have seen him going into heaven." The word of the Lord.

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Blessed are those called to the supper of the Lamb. Lord, I am not worthy that you should enter under my roof, but only say the word.

Our communion song is number 495, All That Is Hidden, number 495.

Know that the Lord, He is God. Enter His gates with thanksgiving and His courts with praise. For the Lord is good. His steadfast love endures forever. Glory be to the Father, and to the Son, and to the Holy Spirit, as it was in the beginning, is now, and will be forever. Amen. I will sing of steadfast love and justice.

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0: I invite you to pray together with me. The prayer is printed. O King of glory, Lord of hosts, uplifted in triumph far above all heavens, leave us not without consolation, but send us the Holy Spirit of truth, whom you promised from the Father. For you live and reign with him in the Holy Spirit, one God, now and forever. Amen. Please be seated for the readings. We're going to turn our attention to the readings this morning. In our first lesson, we learned a couple of things about our relationship with Christ. Those who fall away are judged accordingly, and those who are faithful are consistently so. Christ chose those he desires to be his leaders. These are great lessons as we celebrate our profession of faith.
2: First reading comes from Acts chapter 1, beginning at verse 12. Then they returned to Jerusalem from the mount called Olivet, which is near Jerusalem, a Sabbath day's journey away. And when they had entered, they went up to the upper room where they were staying, Peter and John and James and Andrew, Philip and Thomas, Bartholomew and Matthew, James the son of Alphaeus, and Simon the Zealot, and Judas the son of James. All these with one accord were devoting themselves to prayer, together with the women and Mary, the mother of Jesus, and his brothers. In those days, Peter stood up among the brothers. The company of persons was in all about 120, and said, "Brothers, the scripture had to be fulfilled, which the Holy Spirit spoke beforehand by the mouth of David concerning Judas, who became a guide to those who arrested Jesus. For he was numbered among us and was allotted his share in this ministry. Now this man acquired a field with the reward of his wickedness, and falling headlong, he burst open in the middle, and all his bowels gushed out. And it became known to all the inhabitants of Jerusalem, so that the field was called in their own language Akeldama, that is, field of blood. For it is written in the book of Psalms, 'May his camp become desolate, and that let there be no one to dwell in it, and let another take his office.' So one of the men who have accompanied us during all the time that the Lord Jesus went in and out among us, beginning from the baptism of John until the day when he was taken up from us, one of these men must become with us a witness to his resurrection." And they put forward two, Joseph called Barsabbas, who was also called Justus, and Matthias. And they prayed and said, "You, Lord, who know the hearts of all, show which one of these two you have chosen to take the place in this ministry and apostleship from which Judas turned aside to go to his own place." And they cast lots for them, and the lot fell on Matthias, and he was numbered with the 11 apostles. This is the word of the Lord.
0: Thanks be to God. And so, my dear friends, we turn now a second time to God's word. St. Peter gives us some pieces of information which will help us in our Christian lives. Don't be surprised if you are made to suffer for your faith. Humble yourselves under God's mighty hand and be self-controlled.

0: and alert. By knowing and practicing these things, God has a blessing for us in the end.
1: The epistle comes from 1 Peter chapter 4, beginning at verse 12. Beloved, do not be surprised at the fiery trial when it comes upon you to test you, as though something strange were happening to you. But rejoice insofar as you share Christ's sufferings, that you may also rejoice and be glad when his glory is revealed. If you are insulted for the name of Christ, you are blessed, because the Spirit of glory and of God rests upon you. But let none of you suffer as a murderer or a thief or an evildoer or as a meddler. Yet if anyone suffers as a Christian, let him not be ashamed, but let him glorify God in that name. For it is time for judgment to begin at the household of God. And if it begins with us, what will be the outcome for those who do not obey the gospel of God? And if the righteous is scarcely saved, what will become of the ungodly and the sinner? Therefore, let those who suffer according to God's will entrust their souls to a faithful Creator while doing good. Humble yourselves, therefore, under the mighty hand of God, so that at the proper time he may exalt you, casting all your anxieties on him, because he cares for you. Be sober-minded. Be watchful. Your adversary, the devil, prowls around like a roaring lion, seeking someone to devour. Resist him, firm in your faith, knowing that the same kinds of suffering are being experienced by your brotherhood throughout the world. And after you have suffered a little while, the God of all grace, who has called you to his eternal glory in Christ, will himself restore, confirm, strengthen, and establish you. To him be the dominion forever and ever. Amen. This is the word of the Lord.
0: Please rise for the Alleluia verse.

Stewart crawls from 14 to 21 with her big hit, Knock on Wood. Here now in American Top 40 is a group that hasn't been in the countdown for 2 years. That was when they hit with Youngblood. Up three notches this week to number 20, here's Bad Company and Rock and Roll Fantasy.

0: The 20th most popular song in the USA this week. 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Well, coming up is a letter from a man in Georgia, 82 years old, asking for a dedication to his girlfriend.
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0: Here's a song that's been around for 7 weeks, moves up a couple of notches to number 19 this week, Styx and Renegade.

England Dan and John Ford Coley at number 11 on American Top 40 with Love Is the Answer. Every week at this time, we count down the 40 top tunes in the country. My name's Casey Kasem, and we're up to the top 10. Here's a former number one song, now at number 10, Blondie and Heart of Glass.

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0: 9 to number 19, Lisa and Cult Jam with Head to Toe. We're counting down now to a famous singer whose obsession with music began when his parents were divorced. He was 7 years old, and his only friend was an old piano sitting in the living room. This superstar story and his current hit are coming up.
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0: 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And CJIB, Vernon, British Columbia, Canada. At number 18, down five notches, the recent top 10 smash by Steve Winwood. Here's The Finer Things.

four-man band from New York City, The Breakfast Club. Their first hit is right on track, tracking up four notches to number 11. Counting down the hits, I'm Casey Kasem on American Top 40. Next in the countdown is the current hit by the group Atlantic Star, who have been hitting the soul charts since the late 70s. On the pop chart, they've hit the top 40 three times. First in 1982 with Circles, then last year with the number 3 ballad, Secret Lovers, and now with a song that leaps into the top 10 this week. Up seven notches to number 10. It's also this week's new number 1 soul song, Always by Atlantic Star.

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Their classic songs are remade again and again. And the latest is in our survey. Here's Kim Wilde at number 8 with You Keep Me Hanging On.